clean train, this train. This train is a clean train. Everybody ride it in Jesus' name. This train's a clean train, this train. This train have left the

train takes on every nation. This train is a flea train. 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She travels straight to the uppermost. This train. She travels straight to the uppermost. This train. She travels straight to the uppermost. Nothing can ride her but the blue.

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This train don't fool no liar.

than ski at Aspen, better than feeding the squirrels, better than finding a horseshoe, better than losing your head, better than anything thought of, better than anything said, better than singing right out loud or being spotted in a crowd.

than four sets of Dizzy. You're better than Count Basie's band. Better than Rollins and Coltrane. Better than being on the stand. Better than Ella Fitzgerald. Better than Miles' latest news. Better than Bill Evans' ballads. Better than Joe Williams' blues. Better than hearing Lady Day or checking in at Monterey.

than Lucy and Dizzy, better than Route 66, better than Huntley and Brinkley, better than quiz shows all fixed, better than Kildare and Casey, sing it with Mitch, better than Hitchcock and Karloff, better than clicking the switch, better than movies late at night, or watching Abel Griffith fight, better than Did They Except Be.

and popcorn, fresh lemonade. Better than rides on Midway, better than seals blowing horns, better than nip shot from cannons, better than fresh ears of corn, better than balancing on wire, or watching tigers leap through fire, better than anything except being in love. Talking about being in love. Better than singing right out loud or being spotted in a crowd.

Dance and jump and sound and dump and dance and jump and sound and beat it like I want to dance and dump and dance. Gotta get down to the

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No naughty, no nice. 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No bottom, no topless. No cows, no bulls, no barracuda, no buffalo, no birds, no bees, no beetles. No symphony, no jive. No Gemini 5, no 10, 9, 6, or 8. No men trying to fill an inside straight. No applause, no critique. No amateur, no professional. No questions, no answers. No singers and no dancers. 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
1: 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He was so very busy because the rain wasn't stopping.

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0: That was a game, that was a tune.
1: I was light as a kite.
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